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Following the footsteps through the neon darkened corridors of silent desperation, never speaking to a soul. 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
0: Yes, yes.
1: No, it isn't.
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Cat cat cat cat cat cat cat cat cat cat cat cat cat cat cat cat cat cat cat cat cat cat cat cat cat cat cat cat cat cat cat cat cat cat cat cat cat cat cat cat cat cat cat cat cat cat cat cat cat cat 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

0: Can you feel me? 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
1: Sweet thing, it's such a sweet thing.
0: You know it's on all night long, baby.

playing. The stakes are growing longer. But you play for keeps, kid.